0: It's Eric Church with Cold One at WCNL, AM 1010 and FM 94.7 at 65 on Main Street, Newport at 749. All right, so we are back up and running, back on the air. We had a technical issue for the past few hours. The engineer's been working on it since 5:30 this morning, and it looks like we're good to go. So finally, everything's where it should be, thankfully. I do have a look at your weather forecast in a bit. It's WCNL.
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4: Gradual building of clouds today as the next system slowly approaches. There could be a stray shower around in the afternoon, but should be a relatively dry day with temperatures mainly in the 70s. Lower 60s with a period of rain developing later tonight. That'll be around for the first half of the day on Tuesday, keeping it cooler. Highs only in the 60s to lower 70s before getting back near 80 with partial sunshine on Wednesday. From Stormwatch 9 Weather Center, I'm meteorologist Kevin Skorupa.
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2: I'm Kathy Fleck for WCNL News. The FAA is expected to be at the scene of a plane crash in Sullivan County today. According to authorities, the aircraft went down yesterday at Parlin Airfield in Newport, and the plane ended up sliding off the runway and into a wooded area. The pilot was removed from the wreckage by an off-duty police officer and suffered serious but non-life-threatening wounds. Anyone who witnessed the accident is asked to come forward. The weather is warming up, and that brings the threat of increased tick activity across the state. The Centers for Disease Control and Prevention says not only have there been a lot of ticks reported in New Hampshire this year, there's also a higher number of those insects in the Northeast. As of June 1st, there were an average of 104 emergency room visits for tick bites per 100,000 people, up from 89 visits per 100,000 last year. Symptoms include redness or rash, fever and chills, headache and nausea. Governor Kelly Ayotte has vetoed a handful of bills last week, including a measure that would have increased book removals in schools across the state. Another bill she vetoed was a measure that would have allowed conscientious objectors to claim religious beliefs as a reason to reject abortions. Ayotte says the federal government already provides protections for conscientious objectors. The owner of the Seabrook Station nuclear plant says a fire at the plant was extinguished without any injuries or effect on the plant's operation. The owner, Next Era Energy, says two transformers at a substation on the site of the plant failed due to the heat. The town of Seabrook Fire Department handled the fire. Vermont is joining dozens of other states in opposing a new policy that could affect how we vote. Attorney General Charity Clark announced last week she's formally opposing the post office's plan to comply with President Trump's efforts to restrict voting by mail. Trump wants to create a list of voters who are eligible to vote by mail, and the USPS would not deliver ballots to anyone not on the list. Attorneys general from 24 other states have already announced their opposition, and together they filed a formal letter to the USPS. Clark says mail-in voting enables more Vermonters to exercise their right to vote, and she'll continue to fight against his attempts to place unnecessary barriers in the way of people exercising their rights. For WCNL News, I am Kathy Fleck.
3: NBC News Radio, I'm Mark Mayfield. NATO leaders gather in Turkey this week for a summit as the Trump administration continues to scrutinize the transatlantic alliance. The summit kicks off Tuesday in Ankara, where European leaders are bracing for a future in which the U.S. plays a smaller role in security and defense. Member states last year committed to spending 5% of their GDP on defense by 2035. The ongoing Russia-Ukraine war is also expected to be in focus. Huge crowds mourned Iran's supreme leader for a second day. Lisa Carton reports.
4: Tens of thousands flooded the streets of Tehran on Sunday, wailing and chanting, with some calling for revenge. Even larger crowds are expected Monday when Ayatollah Khamenei's casket will be taken on a procession through the streets of the capital city. Iran is holding a six-day state funeral ahead of his burial on July 9th. Meantime, peace talks between the U.S. and Iran are set to resume after the funeral. I'm Lisa Carton.
3: Trump accounts, a new federal savings and investment account for children, are officially live. Rob Martier fills us in.
5: The Treasury Department said over 6 million Trump accounts have been opened for children under age 18. Of those, over a million will receive the $1,000 federal pilot contribution for newborns. Only children who are U.S. citizens and have a valid Social Security number may open a Trump account, and no child may have more than one. To qualify for the one-time federal pilot contribution, the child must be born between January 1st, 2025 and December 31st, 2028. I'm Rob Martier.
3: And an investigation is underway after a man was shot to death in Memphis by two members of the National Guard. Authorities say local police officers were in pursuit of an armed suspect when National Guard soldiers assigned to the Memphis Safe Task Force joined the chase. They say 20-year-old Tyron Johnson opened fire with a handgun and was fatally shot in response. There were no other injuries reported. You're listening to the latest from NBC News Radio.
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4: A record number of travelers hit the air this past weekend, and many U.S. airports are undergoing renovations. Dallas-Fort Worth looking at a $12 billion plan. Ronald Reagan Washington National has an $835 million plan to replace Terminal 1's concourse and head house. And the 11-year remodeling project at Portland International Airport is now complete. Michael Kastner with the details.
6: 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The 9-acre roof is made from mass timber that came from forests within 300 miles of the airport. There are more than 70 live trees and 7,500 plants inside of the building.
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7: 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I'm Mark Nayfield.
4: And workers at a Tennessee EV battery campus excited they'll receive back pay after federal investigators found they were not paid overtime. Liz Kennedy with more.
8: The Labor Department says contractors State Group Industrial owes over 1,600 hourly workers almost $2 million in unpaid wages. Federal investigators say the company failed to count incentive bonuses when figuring overtime.
4: For over 40 years, the legendary 85-year-old Beach Boy co-founder Mike Love has been waking up with his wife at a lavish Lake Tahoe mansion. Now it's for sale. For $43 million, the 19,000-square-foot three-story home has 10 bedrooms and 12 bathrooms. And yes, of course, it includes a custom skating rink. I'm Monica Nelson with your consumer and business news.
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14: Gradual building of clouds today as the next system slowly approaches. There could be a stray shower around in the afternoon, but should be a relatively dry day with temperatures mainly in the 70s. Lower 60s with a period of rain developing later tonight. That'll be around for the first half of the day on Tuesday, keeping it cooler. Highs only in the 60s to lower 70s before getting back near 80 with partial sunshine on Wednesday. From Stormwatch 9 Weather Center, I'm meteorologist Kevin Skorupa.
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2: Good morning. For WCNL News, I'm Kathy Fleck. The town of Enfield has named longtime officer Luke Fry as its next police chief. Fry, currently serving as interim chief, will take the oath of office tonight during the select board meeting. In addition to chief, he'll serve as the town's public safety director and emergency management director. He replaces Roy Holland, who retired in April after leading the department since 2018. Fry, a 44-year-old Enfield native and Mascoma Valley Regional High School graduate, joined the force in 2007 and was promoted to deputy chief last August. Fry says he looks forward to continuing what they built under Chief Holland. Town manager Ed Morris praised Fry's professionalism and dedication, saying he's confident Fry will build on Holland's strong foundation for police, fire, EMS, and emergency management. The department is currently short one full-time officer and is actively hiring. The New Hampshire Attorney General's office is investigating a shooting incident that left one person dead and two others hurt. Officers responded to a shots-fired call on Ocean Boulevard in Hampton yesterday and found a man and woman injured. They were taken to a hospital for treatment, and the suspect later took his own life in the area of P Street and Ashworth Avenue. He's been identified as 21-year-old Tyshawn Cooper, and his death was ruled a suicide. Granite Staters are still seeing a little bit of savings when it comes time to fill up their vehicles. AAA says the statewide average for a gallon of regular fuel right now is sitting at $3.83. That is down 7 cents in the past week and 48 cents in the last month, but is still 82 cents higher than what motorists were paying at this time 1 year ago. Currently, the national average is $3.80 per gallon. Out-of-state visitors are not going to face higher tolls on Granite State highways. Governor Kelly Ayotte has vetoed a Senate bill that would have imposed a higher toll on visitors without a New Hampshire EZ pass. The governor said she is focused on making the state affordable for everyone and a destination for tourists in the region. A man is in custody after a couple shootings in Burlington. Alex Uinchina was arrested yesterday. Burlington police say shots were fired near Main Street and Center Street. One man arrived at the hospital after getting shot in the foot. No other injuries were reported. The BPD isn't sure if the shootings are related. Uinchina is charged with aggravated assault and reckless endangerment. The Boston Red Sox start their latest road trip by finishing off a 3-game sweep. Jaron Duran and Wilson Contreras each homered as the Red Sox beat the Los Angeles Angels by a final score of 7-5 at Angel Stadium in Anaheim, California last night. Greg Weissert earned the victory for Boston on the mound by tossing 1 1/3 innings of scoreless relief. Boston has today off before starting a series with the Chicago White Sox tomorrow. For WCNL News, I am Kathy Fleck.
3: NBC News Radio. I'm Michael Kastner. President Trump will host officials from the New York Stock Exchange and NASDAQ in the Oval Office this morning to mark the launch of new investment accounts for children. The Treasury Department introduced the Trump accounts on July 4th, enabling contributions and providing an updated app for parents to fund accounts and access financial education tools. Treasury Secretary Scott Bessent said the app was fully updated as of Saturday. The FAA is investigating after a Delta Airlines plane was hit by a firework while landing at Chicago's Midway Airport on the 4th of July. The airline says the aircraft was hit by a firework Saturday night while coming from Atlanta. The plane landed without any issues. President Trump is preparing to attend the upcoming NATO summit in Turkey later this week. More from Mark Mayfield.
4: He's also speaking to several world leaders ahead of the trip. According to a Kremlin spokesperson, Trump offered to help find a solution to the Ukraine war during a nearly 90-minute phone call with Russian leader Vladimir Putin on Saturday. Ukrainian President Zelensky said he also spoke to Trump on the 4th of July.

0: writing on his social media account that the two had a very good conversation about Ukraine's future.
1: The final World Cup match to be played in Seattle features a showdown between the USA and Belgium tonight. More from Brad Ford.
2: At 11 a.m., Belgium fans will gather at the House of the Devils at Victory Hall and then march to Seattle Stadium. Team USA fans will start at Soccer on the Salish Sea at Pier 58 at 10:30. They'll march to Seattle Stadium at 3 p.m. Road closures are expected to start at 1:30 p.m. The Pioneer Square pedestrian zone opens a half hour early at 12:30.
1: And the S&P 500 and NASDAQ futures are extending their gains after a strong week on Wall Street. Michael Kastner, NBC News Radio.
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4: Team USA is in the spotlight at the World Cup tonight facing Belgium. The U.S. with a win would advance to the quarterfinals for only the third time in history and the first time in 24 years. The Americans will have leading scorer Flo Balogun. He had been suspended after his red card in the round of 32, but FIFA yesterday suspended the red card, making Balogun eligible tonight. World Cup action yesterday, Norway eliminated Brazil 2-1. After the match, Brazil legend Neymar announced his retirement from World Cup play, and England survived 3-2 over Mexico. Sunday baseball included another loss for the slumping Yankees, falling to the Twins 6-1, their ninth loss in 10 games, left fielder Cody Bellinger.
5: It's really bad. At the end of the day, you know, we got to get on base, steal bases, score some runs, manufacture runs, and, you know, give the fans something to cheer about.
4: The Yankees open a big series at division-leading Tampa Bay tonight. And from golf, Chris Gauthier won the PGA Tour's John Deere Classic. I'm Matt McCoy.
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6: Gradual building of clouds today as the next system slowly approaches. There could be a stray shower around in the afternoon, but should be a relatively dry day with temperatures mainly in the 70s. Lower 60s with a period of rain developing later tonight. That'll be around for the first half of the day on Tuesday, keeping it cooler. Highs only in the 60s to lower 70s before getting back near 80 with partial sunshine on Wednesday. From Stormwatch 9 Weather Center, I'm meteorologist Kevin Skorupa.
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0: 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It's 8:46, 67 on Main Street, Newport, a much cooler start to our workday than we had last week. We'll take a look at your weather forecast in a bit with Kevin Skorupa. 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
0: 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Here's the latest from Stormwatch 9's Weather Center.
7: Gradual building of clouds today as the next system slowly approaches. There could be a stray shower around in the afternoon, but should be a relatively dry day with temperatures mainly in the 70s. Lower 60s with a period of rain developing later tonight. That'll be around for the first half of the day on Tuesday, keeping it cooler. Highs only in the 60s. To lower 70s before getting back near 80 with partial sunshine on Wednesday. From Stormwatch 9 Weather Center, I'm meteorologist Kevin Skorupa.
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2: Good morning. For WCNL News, I'm Kathy Fleck. The FAA is expected to be at the scene of a plane crash in Sullivan County today. According to authorities, the aircraft went down yesterday at Parlin Airfield in Newport, and the plane ended up sliding off the runway and into a wooded area. The pilot was removed from the wreckage by an off-duty police officer and suffered serious but non-life-threatening wounds. Anyone who witnessed the accident is asked to come forward. The weather is warming up, and that brings the threat of increased tick activity across the state. The Centers for Disease Control and Prevention says not only have there been a lot of ticks reported in New Hampshire this year, there's also a higher number of those insects in the Northeast. As of June 1st, there were an average of 104 emergency room visits for tick bites per 100,000 people, up from 89 visits per 100,000 last year. Symptoms include redness or rash, fever and chills, headache and nausea. Governor Kelly Ayotte has vetoed a handful of bills last week, including a measure that would have increased book removals in schools across the state. Another bill she vetoed was a measure that would have allowed conscientious objectors to claim religious beliefs as a reason to reject abortions. Ayotte says the federal government already provides protections for conscientious objectors. The owner of the Seabrook Station nuclear plant says a fire at the plant was extinguished without any injuries or effect on the plant's operation. The owner, Next Era Energy, says two transformers at a substation on the site of the plant failed due to the heat. The town of Seabrook Fire Department handled the fire. Vermont is joining dozens of other states in opposing a new policy that could affect how we vote. Attorney General Charity Clark announced last week she's formally opposing the post office's plan to comply with President Trump's efforts to restrict voting by mail. Trump wants to create a list of voters who are eligible to vote by mail, and the USPS would not deliver ballots to anyone not on the list. Attorneys general from 24 other states have already announced their opposition, and together they filed a formal letter to the USPS. Clark says mail-in voting enables more Vermonters to exercise their right to vote, and she'll continue to fight against his attempts to place unnecessary barriers in the way of people exercising their rights. For WCNL News, I am Kathy Fleck.
3: NBC News Radio, I'm Mark Mayfield. NATO leaders gather in Turkey this week for a summit as the Trump administration continues to scrutinize the transatlantic alliance. The summit kicks off Tuesday in Ankara, where European leaders are bracing for a future in which the U.S. plays a smaller role in security and defense. Member states last year committed to spending 5% of their GDP on defense by 2035. The ongoing Russia-Ukraine war is also expected to be in focus. Huge crowds mourned Iran's supreme leader for a second day. Lisa Carton reports.
4: Tens of thousands flooded the streets of Tehran on Sunday, wailing and chanting, with some calling for revenge. Even larger crowds are expected Monday when Ayatollah Khamenei's casket will be taken on a procession through the streets of the capital city. Iran is holding a six-day state funeral ahead of his burial on July 9th. Meantime, peace talks between the U.S. and Iran are set to resume after the funeral. I'm Lisa Carton.
3: Trump accounts, a new federal savings and investment account for children, are officially live. Rob Martier fills us in.
5: The Treasury Department said over 6 million Trump accounts have been opened for children under age 18. Of those, over a million will receive the $1,000 federal pilot contribution for newborns. Only children who are U.S. citizens and have a valid Social Security number may open a Trump account, and no child may have more than one. To qualify for the one-time federal pilot contribution, the child must be born between January 1st, 2025 and December 31st, 2028. I'm Rob Martier.
3: And an investigation is underway after a man was shot to death in Memphis by two members of the National Guard. Authorities say local police officers were in pursuit of an armed suspect when National Guard soldiers assigned to the Memphis Safe Task Force joined the chase. They say 20-year-old Tyron Johnson opened fire with a handgun and was fatally shot in response. There were no other injuries reported. You're listening to the latest from NBC News Radio.
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6: Your money, your finances, your 24/7 consumer and business news now.
4: A record number of travelers hit the air this past weekend, and many U.S. airports are undergoing renovations. Dallas-Fort Worth looking at a $12 billion plan. Ronald Reagan Washington National has an $835 million plan to replace Terminal 1's concourse and head house. And the 11-year remodeling project at Portland International Airport is now complete. Michael Kastner with the details.
7: The more than $2 billion project included seismic resilience upgrade, better passenger flow, and a reduce carbon footprint. The 9-acre roof is made from mass timber that came from forests within 300 miles of the airport. There are more than 70 live trees and 7,500 plants inside of the building.
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8: 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I'm Mark Mayfield.
4: And workers at a Tennessee EV battery campus excited they'll receive back pay after federal investigators found they were not paid overtime. Liz Kennedy with more.
9: The Labor Department says contractors State Group Industrial owes over 1,600 hourly workers almost $2 million in unpaid wages. Federal investigators say the company failed to count incentive bonuses when figuring overtime.
4: For over 40 years, the legendary 85-year-old Beach Boy co-founder Mike Love has been waking up with his wife at a lavish Lake Tahoe mansion. Now it's for sale. For $43 million, the 19,000-square-foot three-story home has 10 bedrooms and 12 bathrooms. And yes, of course, it includes a custom skating rink. I'm Monica Nelson with your consumer and business news.
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2: Gradual building of clouds today as the next system slowly approaches. There could be a stray shower around in the afternoon, but should be a relatively dry day with temperatures mainly in the 70s. Lower 60s with a period of rain developing later tonight. That'll be around for the first half of the day on Tuesday, keeping it cooler. Highs only in the 60s to lower 70s before getting back near 80 with partial sunshine on Wednesday. From Stormwatch 9 Weather Center, I'm meteorologist Kevin Skorupa.
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I know this is the same road I took the day I left home, but it sure looks different now. Well, I guess I look different too, 'cause time changes everything.

0: 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It is 70 on Main Street, Newport, a much cooler work day than last week. That is great. We'll see a high of 77, 69 tomorrow, and 84 on Wednesday. I do have a look at your weather forecast in a bit. More country music is next on WCNO.
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4: Gradual building of clouds today as the next system slowly approaches. There could be a stray shower around in the afternoon, but should be a relatively dry day with temperatures mainly in the 70s. Lower 60s with a period of rain developing later tonight. That'll be around for the first half of the day on Tuesday, keeping it cooler. Highs only in the 60s to lower 70s before getting back near 80 with partial sunshine on Wednesday. From Stormwatch 9 Weather Center, I'm meteorologist Kevin Skorupa.
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Glenn Campbell on Sullivan County's Country Station, WCNL, AM 1010 and FM 94.7. So this weekend, I ate something that I have not had since I was a kid. As a kid, it was a big deal, and for some reason, I've just avoided it ever since. But I saw the light, I've come back, and long story short, so I watched a video a few weeks ago on New England food. Now, there's things you innately think of New England, like baked beans, brown bread, lobster rolls, clam chowder, maple syrup, blueberry

0: stuff. It's all like New England. Depends on if you like Maine, New England, or Vermont, New England, or Seacoast, New England. But one food that came up that I hadn't thought much about was a red hot dog. Now, red hot dogs are a Maine tradition. As a kid, my dad would buy a red hot dog every once in a while, and I thought that was kind of a big deal. And as I got older, I just kind of thought they sounded gross and stayed away from a red hot dog. Well, after watching this video, I'm thinking, all right, I need to do the red hot dog. I need to try a red-colored hot dog. This needs to happen. So we had a little cookout on Saturday for the Independence Day celebration. My sister-in-law and nephew are over from Illinois, and they're staying with us for this week. So I always try to do, like, authentic New England stuff, like give them something that they can't get. So I bought the red hot dogs. They were on sale. Still kind of expensive, I thought, but on sale. Man, they were good. They were so good. I've had hot dogs three times since. No, two times. Twice. So I've had it three times already. Since Wednesday, since Saturday. So good. I couldn't get over it. I'm like, man, if I knew that these were that good, I would have got the red hot dogs before. I don't know. It blew my mind. I'm like dreaming of them now. I can't wait for dinner tonight because I want to have hot dogs again. So yes, I've changed my tune. And my daughter, who is a hot dog aficionado, that kid loves her hot dogs, was raving about it. I think we got a home run here. So free plug to the Maine red hot dog. I'm not telling you the brands because they're not paying advertising, but wicked good. I tell you what. I have your weather forecast next. More country music's on the way. It's WCNL.
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0: All right, so a cloudy start to our workday. Much more cool than we've seen. A high just of 77, which is very comfortable. Clouds all day with a cool wind. A 50% chance of rain, mainly late tonight, early tomorrow morning, otherwise mainly cloudy. And a low dropping down to 57. We might need to actually shut off the air conditioners. We'll take that. Tomorrow, 40% chance of rain, otherwise mostly cloudy. High of 69. Sunny and warmer on Wednesday, 84. And then sunny and hot on Thursday, high of 88. Sunset will be at 8:32, evening twilight 9:08. It is 70 on Main Street, Newport. 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

0: That is Blake Shelton's new song, Let Him In Anyway. 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Hopefully you had a great Independence Day weekend. We're back to work. Some have this week off. I did dress up because I'm obnoxious and went to the Sunapee 4th of July parade. They do such a good job. Just a cute little old-time New England parade. I haven't been to that parade in a long time. So I have an outfit that I wore for Dancing the Newport Stars this year. It's actually like a big top style outfit, like a ringmaster garb. But it also looks kind of colonial. So I've got the knickerbockers, the long socks, the jacket, and my wife did my hair. So my hair's getting longer. It's almost time for a haircut. It was long enough to pull it back into a little ponytail, and then she curled the sides like I'm George Washington. And then I come out of the bedroom, and my sister-in-law is like, "Why do you have that outfit?" And I'm like, "Why don't you have an outfit like this?" And she says, "I didn't know I needed an outfit." And I say, "I have two extras if you'd like one." So she wore one of my other outfits, and my daughter Harper wore another outfit, so we're all dressed up like colonial style, Victorian age nobility or whatever, like the upper class. So we're just walking around the downtown Sunapee parade, not even in the parade, just being obnoxious, and I'm sauntering. My hands behind my back, my head is up in the air, people are clapping and cheering for me, and for some reason, I'm channeling the voice of John Adams. "Oh, thank you, kind sir. Have yourself a joyous afternoon. Please do not throw the tea into the harbor of Sunapee." I was just eating it up. Eating it up. And normally, I don't really like that much attention, but I was being funny, and I thought it was hilarious. And we made some fun memories. We had people in the parade taking pictures of us. But it was great. It was a great parade, too. Man, Sunapee, you did a great job. It was good. Good stuff. Great to see the harbor so busy. And we lucked out, found a place to park, like, right near the covered bridge. Somebody had just pulled out. Got a great spot. Didn't have to walk that far. It was a home run. I tell you what. So, yeah, good times. Happy 4th of July weekend to you. I do have a looky weather forecast up next. More country music's on the way. 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
5: Gradual building of clouds today as the next system slowly approaches. There could be a stray shower around in the afternoon, but should be a relatively dry day with temperatures mainly in the 70s. Lower 60s with a period of rain developing later tonight. That'll be around for the first half of the day on Tuesday, keeping it cooler. Highs only in the 60s to lower 70s before getting back near 80 with partial sunshine on Wednesday. From Stormwatch 9 Weather Center, I'm meteorologist Kevin Skorupa.
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All right, that's going to do it for me, Steve. Have yourself a great afternoon. I'll talk to you tomorrow. Much cooler today, high in the 70s, 69 for a high tomorrow. Cardinals will be back in studio tomorrow as well. Wayne and Eddie will be here, so talk to those fellas. I want to remind you that there is no cruise night tonight. The next Cardinals cruise night is next Monday, the 13th of July, and we'll see what Wayne and Eddie have to say about that. I'm going to leave you with Jeannie C. Riley. It is Harper Valley PTA on WCNL Country.

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0: 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Tomorrow morning, Steve Smith returns in studio. The two-time Eagle Times Reader's Poll favorite DJ is from here. 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
6: The CDC says its data shows the U.S. death rate fell to a record low last year. The death rate was 689 per 100,000 people, and that's a 4.6% drop from 2024. Heart disease and cancer were the top two underlying causes of death in the U.S. Males, older adults, and black people showed the highest death rates. the number of New Yorkers diagnosed with Legionnaire's disease has now risen to 10. It was 2 on Friday. The increase comes as the city continues to check cooling towers in the impacted areas to see whether the potentially deadly bacteria has spread. All 10 cases are on the Upper East Side. Legionnaire's disease is a form of pneumonia which grows in warm water. People become infected by inhaling contaminated water vapor. The disease can be treated with antibiotics when you catch it early. Health update. I'm Sarah Lee Kessler.
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8: A lot more clouds around as we go through the afternoon, keeping temperatures down in the 70s for the most part this afternoon. Small chance of a stray shower, but the better chance will be developing tonight with lows either side of 60. Period of rain around early on Tuesday, otherwise turning drier through the afternoon with highs only in the upper 60s to near 70 before getting back near 80 degrees with partial sunshine on Wednesday. From a Stormwatch 9 Weather Center, I'm meteorologist Kevin Skorupa.
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1: 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They will be cleaning up the area between Jalisco Mexican Bar and Grill and Sakana Japanese Cuisine on Sunapee Street. 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It's the Sugar River Cleanup Day, July 11th, starting at 9 a.m. with the Newport Lions Club. 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
5: A lot more clouds around as we go through the afternoon, keeping temperatures down in the 70s for the most part this afternoon. Small chance of a stray shower, but the better chance will be developing tonight with lows either side of 60. Period of rain around early on Tuesday, otherwise turning drier through the afternoon with highs only in the upper 60s to near 70 before getting back near 80 degrees with partial sunshine on Wednesday. From Stormwatch 9 Weather Center, I'm meteorologist Kevin Skorupa.
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2: I'm Kathy Fleck for WCNL News. The FAA is expected to be at the scene of a plane crash in Sullivan County today. According to authorities, the aircraft went down yesterday at Parlin Airfield in Newport, and the plane ended up sliding off the runway and into a wooded area. The pilot was removed from the wreckage by an off-duty police officer and suffered serious but non-life-threatening wounds. Anyone who witnessed the accident is asked to come forward. The Boston Red Sox start their latest road trip by finishing off a three-game sweep. Jaron Duran and Wilson Contreras each homered as the Red Sox beat the Los Angeles Angels by a final score of 7-5 at Angel Stadium in Anaheim, California last night. Greg Weissert earned the victory for Boston on the mound by tossing 1 1/3 innings of scoreless relief. Boston has today off before starting a series with the Chicago White Sox tomorrow. For WCNL News, I am Kathy Fleck.
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4: A record number of travelers hit the air this past weekend, and many U.S. airports are undergoing renovations. Dallas-Fort Worth looking at a $12 billion plan. Ronald Reagan Washington National has an $835 million plan to replace Terminal 1's concourse and head house. And the 11-year remodeling project at Portland International Airport is now complete. Michael Kastner with the details.
5: 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The 9-acre roof is made from mass timber that came from forests within 300 miles of the airport. There are more than 70 live trees and 7,500 plants inside of the building.
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6: 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Regular Disney tickets start at $103. I'm Mark Nayfield.
4: And workers at a Tennessee EV battery campus excited they'll receive back pay after federal investigators found they were not paid overtime. Liz Kennedy with more.
7: The Labor Department says contractors State Group Industrial owes over 1,600 hourly workers almost $2 million in unpaid wages. Federal investigators say the company failed to count incentive bonuses when figuring overtime.
4: For over 40 years, the legendary 85-year-old Beach Boy co-founder Mike Love has been waking up with his wife at a lavish Lake Tahoe mansion. Now it's for sale. For $43 million, the 19,000-square-foot three-story home has 10 bedrooms and 12 bathrooms. And yes, of course, it includes a custom skating rink. I'm Monica Nelson with your consumer and business news.
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9: A lot more clouds around as we go through the afternoon, keeping temperatures down in the 70s for the most part this afternoon. Small chance of a stray shower, but the better chance will be developing tonight with lows either side of 60. Period of rain around early on Tuesday, otherwise turning drier through the afternoon with highs only in the upper 60s to near 70 before getting back near 80 degrees with partial sunshine on Wednesday. From Stormwatch 9 Weather Center, I'm meteorologist Kevin Skorupa.
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5: I'm Kathy Fleck for WCNL News. The town of Enfield has named longtime officer Luke Fry as its next police chief. Fry, currently serving as interim chief, will take the oath of office tonight during the select board meeting. In addition to chief, he'll serve as the town's public safety director and emergency management director. He replaces Roy Holland, who retired in April after leading the department since 2018. Fry, a 44-year-old Enfield native and Mascoma Valley Regional High School graduate, joined the force in 2007 and was promoted to deputy chief last August. Fry says he looks forward to continuing what they built under Chief Holland. Town manager Ed Morris praised Fry's professionalism and dedication, saying he's confident Fry will build on Holland's strong foundation for police, fire, EMS, and emergency management. The department is currently short one full-time officer and is actively hiring. For WCNL News, I am Kathy Fleck.
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6: A lot more clouds around as we go through the afternoon, keeping temperatures down in the 70s for the most part this afternoon. Small chance of a stray shower, but the better chance will be developing tonight with lows either side of 60. Period of rain around early on Tuesday, otherwise turning drier through the afternoon with highs only in the upper 60s to near 70 before getting back near 80 degrees with partial sunshine on Wednesday. From Stormwatch 9 Weather Center, I'm meteorologist Kevin Skorupa.
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5: A lot more clouds around as we go through the afternoon, keeping temperatures down in the 70s for the most part this afternoon. Small chance of a stray shower, but the better chance will be developing tonight with lows either side of 60. Period of rain around early on Tuesday, otherwise turning drier through the afternoon with highs only in the upper 60s to near 70 before getting back near 80 degrees with partial sunshine on Wednesday. From Stormwatch 9 Weather Center, I'm meteorologist Kevin Skorupa.
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3: I'm Kathy Fleck for WCNL News. The weather is warming up, and that brings the threat of increased tick activity across the state. The Centers for Disease Control and Prevention says not only have there been a lot of ticks reported in New Hampshire this year, there's also a higher number of those insects in the Northeast. As of June 1st, there were an average of 104 emergency room visits for tick bites per 100,000 people, up from 89 visits per 100,000 last year. Symptoms include redness or rash, fever and chills, headache and nausea. The owner of the Seabrook Station nuclear plant says a fire at the plant was extinguished without any injuries or effect on the plant's operation. The owner, Next Era Energy, says two transformers at a substation on the site of the plant failed due to the heat. The town of Seabrook Fire Department handled the fire. For WCNL News, I am Kathy Fleck.
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5: Team USA is in the spotlight at the World Cup tonight facing Belgium. The U.S. with a win would advance to the quarterfinals for only the third time in history and the first time in 24 years. The Americans will have leading scorer Flo Balogun. He had been suspended after his red card in the round of 32, but FIFA yesterday suspended the red card, making Balogun eligible tonight. World Cup action yesterday, Norway eliminated Brazil 2-1. After the match, Brazil legend Neymar announced his retirement from World Cup play, and England survived 3-2 over Mexico. Sunday baseball included another loss for the slumping Yankees, falling to the Twins 6-1, their ninth loss in 10 games, left fielder Cody Bellinger.
6: It's really bad. At the end of the day, you know, we gotta get on base, steal bases, score some runs, manufacture runs, and, you know, give the fans something to cheer about.
5: The Yankees open a big series at division-leading Tampa Bay tonight. And from golf, Chris Gotterup won the PGA Tour's John Deere Classic. I'm Matt McCoy.
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7: A lot more clouds around as we go through the afternoon, keeping temperatures down in the 70s for the most part this afternoon. Small chance of a stray shower, but the better chance will be developing tonight with lows either side of 60. Period of rain around early on Tuesday, otherwise turning drier through the afternoon with highs only in the upper 60s to near 70 before getting back near 80 degrees with partial sunshine on Wednesday. From a Stormwatch 9 Weather Center, I'm meteorologist Kevin Skorupa.
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1: There once was a musical troupe, a pickin' singin' folk group. They sang the mountain ballads and the folk songs of our land. They were long on musical ability. Folks thought they would go far, but political incompatibility.

0: works in a bank, and the one in the middle drives a truck. The one on the right's an all-night DJ, and the guy in the rear got drafted.
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7: I'm Kathy Fleck for WCNL News. The New Hampshire Attorney General's office is investigating a shooting incident that left one person dead and two others hurt. Officers responded to a shots fired call on Ocean Boulevard in Hampton yesterday and found a man and woman injured. They were taken to a hospital for treatment, and the suspect later took his own life in the area of P Street and Ashworth Avenue. He's been identified as 21-year-old Tyshawn Cooper, and his death was ruled a suicide. Governor Kelly Ayotte has vetoed a handful of bills last week, including a measure that would have increased book removals in schools across the state. Another bill she vetoed was a measure that would have allowed conscientious objectors to claim religious beliefs as a reason to reject abortions. Ayotte says the federal government already provides protections for conscientious objectors. For WCNL News, I am Kathy Fleck.
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8: A lot more clouds around as we go through the afternoon, keeping temperatures down in the 70s for the most part this afternoon. Small chance of a stray shower, but the better chance will be developing tonight with lows either side of 60. Period of rain around early on Tuesday, otherwise turning drier through the afternoon with highs only in the upper 60s to near 70 before getting back near 80 degrees with partial sunshine on Wednesday. From Stormwatch 9 Weather Center, I'm meteorologist Kevin Skorupa.
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9: The devil went down to Georgia. He was looking for a soul to steal. He was in a bind because he was way behind and he was willing to make a deal. When he came across this young man sawing on a fiddle and playing it hot, and the devil jumped up on a hickory stump and said, "Boy, let me tell you what. I guess you didn't know it, but I'm a fiddle player too. And if you'd care to take a dare, I'll make a bet with you. Now you play pretty good fiddle, boy, but give the devil his due. I bet a fiddle of gold against your soul, cause I think I'm better than you." The boy said, "My name's Johnny, and it might be a sin, but I'll take your bet and you're gonna regret, cause I'm the best as ever been."

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Johnny said, "Devil, just come on back if you ever want to try again. I done told you once, you son of a gun, I'm the

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5: A lot more clouds around as we go through the afternoon, keeping temperatures down in the 70s for the most part this afternoon. Small chance of a stray shower, but the better chance will be developing tonight with lows either side of 60. Period of rain around early on Tuesday, otherwise turning drier through the afternoon with highs only in the upper 60s to near 70 before getting back near 80 degrees with partial sunshine on Wednesday. From Stormwatch 9 Weather Center, I'm meteorologist Kevin Skorupa.
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2: I'm Kathy Fleck for WCNL News. Vermont is joining dozens of other states in opposing a new policy that could affect how we vote. Attorney General Charity Clark announced last week she's formally opposing the post office's plan to comply with President Trump's efforts to restrict voting by mail. Trump wants to create a list of voters who are eligible to vote by mail, and the USPS would not deliver ballots to anyone not on the list. Attorneys general from 24 other states have already announced their opposition, and together they filed a formal letter to the USPS. Clark says mail-in voting enables more Vermonters to exercise their right to vote, and she'll continue to fight against his attempts to place unnecessary barriers in the way of people exercising their rights. Out-of-state visitors are not going to face higher tolls on Granite State highways. Governor Kelly Ayotte has vetoed a Senate bill that would have imposed a higher toll on visitors without a New Hampshire EZ pass. The governor said she is focused on making the state affordable for everyone and a destination for tourists in the region. For WCNL News, I am Kathy Fleck.
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3: 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For weeks, maybe even months,

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Well, I tried to get in, she changed the lock. Then I found this note taped on the mailbox that said, "Goodbye, Turkey, my attorney will be in touch." So I decided right then and there I was gonna do what's right, give her fair share. But brother,

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See? Well, then they start talking about child support, alimony, and the cost of the court. Didn't take me long to figure out how far in the toilet I was. I'm telling you, they have made a mistake, cause it adds up to more than this cowboy makes. Besides, everything I've ever had worth taking, they've already took. 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

0: 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I'm going to be...
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3: I'm Kathy Fleck for WCNL News. Granite Staters are still seeing a little bit of savings when it comes time to fill up their vehicles. AAA says the statewide average for a gallon of regular fuel right now is sitting at $3.83. That is down 7 cents in the past week and 48 cents in the last month, but is still 82 cents higher than what motorists were paying at this time 1 year ago. Currently, the national average is $3.80 per gallon. A man is in custody after a couple shootings in Burlington. Alex Uinchina was arrested yesterday. Burlington police say shots were fired near Main Street and Center Street. One man arrived at the hospital after getting shot in the foot. No other injuries were reported. The BPD isn't sure if the shootings are related. Uinchina is charged with aggravated assault and reckless endangerment. For WCNL News, I am Kathy Fleck.
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4: A lot more clouds around as we go through the afternoon, keeping temperatures down in the 70s for the most part this afternoon. Small chance of a stray shower, but the better chance will be developing tonight with lows either side of 60. Period of rain around early on Tuesday, otherwise turning drier through the afternoon with highs only in the upper 60s to near 70 before getting back near 80 degrees with partial sunshine on Wednesday. From Stormwatch 9 Weather Center, I'm meteorologist Kevin Skorupa.
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4: A lot more clouds around as we go through the afternoon, keeping temperatures down in the 70s for the most part this afternoon. Small chance of a stray shower, but the better chance will be developing tonight with lows either side of 60. Period of rain around early on Tuesday, otherwise turning drier through the afternoon with highs only in the upper 60s to near 70 before getting back near 80 degrees with partial sunshine on Wednesday. From Stormwatch 9 Weather Center, I'm meteorologist Kevin Skorupa.
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2: I'm Kathy Fleck for WCNL News. The FAA is expected to be at the scene of a plane crash in Sullivan County today. According to authorities, the aircraft went down yesterday at Parlin Airfield in Newport, and the plane ended up sliding off the runway and into a wooded area. The pilot was removed from the wreckage by an off-duty police officer and suffered serious but non-life-threatening wounds. Anyone who witnessed the accident is asked to come forward. The Boston Red Sox start their latest road trip by finishing off a three-game sweep. Jaron Duran and Wilson Contreras each homered as the Red Sox beat the Los Angeles Angels by a final score of 7-5 at Angel Stadium in Anaheim, California last night. Greg Weissert earned the victory for Boston on the mound by tossing 1 1/3 innings of scoreless relief. Boston has today off before starting a series with the Chicago White Sox tomorrow. For WCNL News, I am Kathy Fleck.
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0: 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Tomorrow morning, the Car Nuts will be in studio just after 7. Car talk, hot rod talk, and lots more random talk. It's the Car Nuts tomorrow morning around 7:10. 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
3: A record number of travelers hit the air this past weekend, and many U.S. airports are undergoing renovations. Dallas-Fort Worth looking at a $12 billion plan. Ronald Reagan Washington National has an $835 million plan to replace Terminal 1's concourse and head house. And the 11-year remodeling project at Portland International Airport is now complete. 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
5: 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I'm Mark Mayfield.
3: And workers at a Tennessee EV battery campus excited they'll receive back pay after federal investigators found they were not paid overtime. Liz Kennedy with more.
6: The Labor Department says contractors State Group Industrial owes over 1,600 hourly workers almost $2 million in unpaid wages. Federal investigators say the company failed to count incentive bonuses when figuring overtime.
3: For over 40 years, the legendary 85-year-old Beach Boy co-founder Mike Love has been waking up with his wife at a lavish Lake Tahoe mansion. Now it's for sale. For $43 million, the 19,000-square-foot three-story home has 10 bedrooms and 12 bathrooms. And yes, of course, it includes a custom skating rink. I'm Monica Nelson with your consumer and business news.
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7: A lot more clouds around as we go through the afternoon, keeping temperatures down in the 70s for the most part this afternoon. Small chance of a stray shower, but the better chance will be developing tonight with lows either side of 60. Period of rain around early on Tuesday, otherwise turning drier through the afternoon with highs only in the upper 60s to near 70 before getting back near 80 degrees with partial sunshine on Wednesday. From Stormwatch 9 Weather Center, I'm meteorologist Kevin Skorupa.
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8: I'm Kathy Fleck for WCNL News. The town of Enfield has named longtime officer Luke Fry as its next police chief. Fry, currently serving as interim chief, will take the oath of office tonight during the select board meeting. In addition to chief, he'll serve as the town's public safety director and emergency management director. He replaces Roy Holland, who retired in April after leading the department since 2018. Fry, a 44-year-old Enfield native and Mascoma Valley Regional High School graduate, joined the force in 2007 and was promoted to deputy chief last August. Fry says he looks forward to continuing what they built under Chief Holland. Town manager Ed Morris praised Fry's professionalism and dedication, saying he's confident Fry will build on Holland's strong foundation for police, fire, EMS, and emergency management. The department is currently short one full-time officer and is actively hiring. For WCNL News, I am Kathy Fleck.
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9: A lot more clouds around as we go through the afternoon, keeping temperatures down in the 70s for the most part this afternoon. Small chance of a stray shower, but the better chance will be developing tonight with lows either side of 60. Period of rain around early on Tuesday, otherwise turning drier through the afternoon with highs only in the upper 60s to near 70 before getting back near 80 degrees with partial sunshine on Wednesday. From Stormwatch 9 Weather Center, I'm meteorologist Kevin Skorupa.
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4: A lot more clouds around as we go through the afternoon, keeping temperatures down in the 70s for the most part this afternoon. Small chance of a stray shower, but the better chance will be developing tonight with lows either side of 60. Period of rain around early on Tuesday, otherwise turning drier through the afternoon with highs only in the upper 60s to near 70 before getting back near 80 degrees with partial sunshine on Wednesday. From Stormwatch 9 Weather Center, I'm meteorologist Kevin Skorupa.
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3: I'm Kathy Fleck for WCNL News. The weather is warming up, and that brings the threat of increased tick activity across the state. The Centers for Disease Control and Prevention says not only have there been a lot of ticks reported in New Hampshire this year, there's also a higher number of those insects in the Northeast. As of June 1st, there were an average of 104 emergency room visits for tick bites per 100,000 people, up from 89 visits per 100,000 last year. Symptoms include redness or rash, fever and chills, headache and nausea. The owner of the Seabrook Station nuclear plant says a fire at the plant was extinguished without any injuries or effect on the plant's operation. The owner, Next Era Energy, says two transformers at a substation on the site of the plant failed due to the heat. The town of Seabrook Fire Department handled the fire. For WCNL News, I am Kathy Fleck.
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5: Team USA is in the spotlight at the World Cup tonight facing Belgium. The U.S. with a win would advance to the quarterfinals for only the third time in history and the first time in 24 years. The Americans will have leading scorer Flo Balogun. He had been suspended after his red card in the round of 32, but FIFA yesterday suspended the red card, making Balogun eligible tonight. World Cup action yesterday, Norway eliminated Brazil 2-1. After the match, Brazil legend Neymar announced his retirement from World Cup play, and England survived 3-2 over Mexico. Sunday baseball included another loss for the slumping Yankees, falling to the Twins 6-1, their ninth loss in 10 games. Left fielder Cody Bellinger.
6: It's really bad. At the end of the day, you know, we gotta get on base, steal bases, score some runs, manufacture runs, and, give the fans something to cheer about.
5: The Yankees open a big series at division-leading Tampa Bay tonight. And from golf, Chris Goddard won the PGA Tour's John Deere Classic. I'm Matt McCoy.
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7: A lot more clouds around as we go through the afternoon, keeping temperatures down in the 70s for the most part this afternoon. Small chance of a stray shower, but the better chance will be developing tonight with lows either side of 60. Period of rain around early on Tuesday, otherwise turning drier through the afternoon with highs only in the upper 60s to near 70 before getting back near 80 degrees with partial sunshine on Wednesday. From Stormwatch 9 Weather Center, I'm meteorologist Kevin Skorupa.
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3: I'm Kathy Fleck for WCNL News. The New Hampshire Attorney General's office is investigating a shooting incident that left one person dead and two others hurt. Officers responded to a shots fired call on Ocean Boulevard in Hampton yesterday and found a man and woman injured. They were taken to a hospital for treatment, and the suspect later took his own life in the area of P Street and Ashworth Avenue. He's been identified as 21-year-old Tyshawn Cooper, and his death was ruled a suicide. Governor Kelly Ayotte has vetoed a handful of bills last week, including a measure that would have increased book removals in schools across the state. Another bill she vetoed was a measure that would have allowed conscientious objectors to claim religious beliefs as a reason to reject abortions. Ayotte says the federal government already provides protections for conscientious objectors. For WCNL News, I am Kathy Fleck.
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4: A lot more clouds around as we go through the afternoon, keeping temperatures down in the 70s for the most part this afternoon. Small chance of a stray shower, but the better chance will be developing tonight with lows either side of 60. Period of rain around early on Tuesday, otherwise turning drier through the afternoon with highs only in the upper 60s to near 70 before getting back near 80 degrees with partial sunshine on Wednesday. From Stormwatch 9 Weather Center, I'm meteorologist Kevin Skorupa.
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5: A lot more clouds around as we go through the afternoon, keeping temperatures down in the 70s for the most part this afternoon. Small chance of a stray shower, but the better chance will be developing tonight with lows either side of 60. Period of rain around early on Tuesday, otherwise turning drier through the afternoon with highs only in the upper 60s to near 70 before getting back near 80 degrees with partial sunshine on Wednesday. From a Stormwatch 9 Weather Center, I'm meteorologist Kevin Skorupa.
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2: I'm Kathy Fleck for WCNL News. Vermont is joining dozens of other states in opposing a new policy that could affect how we vote. Attorney General Charity Clark announced last week she's formally opposing the post office's plan to comply with President Trump's efforts to restrict voting by mail. Trump wants to create a list of voters who are eligible to vote by mail, and the USPS would not deliver ballots to anyone not on the list. Attorneys general from 24 other states have already announced their opposition, and together they filed a formal letter to the USPS. Clark says mail-in voting enables more Vermonters to exercise their right to vote, and she'll continue to fight against his attempts to place unnecessary barriers in the way of people exercising their rights. Out-of-state visitors are not going to face higher tolls on Granite State highways. Governor Kelly Ayotte has vetoed a Senate bill that would have imposed a higher toll on visitors without a New Hampshire EZ pass. The governor said she is focused on making the state affordable for everyone and a destination for tourists in the region. For WCNL News, I am Kathy Fleck.
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3: The CDC says its data shows the U.S. death rate fell to a record low last year. The death rate was 689 per 100,000 people, and that's a 4.6% drop from 2024. Heart disease and cancer were the top two underlying causes of death in the U.S. Males, older adults, and black people showed the highest death rates. The number of New Yorkers diagnosed with Legionnaires' disease has now risen to 10. It was 2 on Friday. The increase comes as the city continues to check cooling towers in the impacted areas to see whether the potentially deadly bacteria has spread. All 10 cases are on the Upper East Side. Legionnaires' disease is a form of pneumonia which grows in warm water. People become infected by inhaling contaminated water vapor. The disease can be treated with antibiotics when you catch it early. Health update, I'm Sarah Lee Kessler.
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4: Latest system continuing to push in with a few periods of rainfall later on tonight. We'll look for temperatures to drop back into the upper 50s to lower 60s. A period of rainfall for some around during the morning hours on Tuesday, then drying up through the afternoon, but a cooler day with highs only in the upper 60s to near 70. Getting back near 80 with partial sunshine Wednesday, more humidity and upper 80s on Thursday. From the Stormwatch 9 Weather Center, I'm meteorologist Kevin Skorupa.
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5: On a warm summer's evening, on a train bound for nowhere, I met up with a gambler. We were both too tired to sleep, so we took turns of staring

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There's a box of greasy parts sitting in the trunk of that 65. Still waiting on you and your grandpa.

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And in that moment, something or someone spoke to me. They said there was still a verse that needed to be written for this song. And to get up and write it down. There's a book that's sitting in your house somewhere that could use some dusting off. There's a man who died for all our sins

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1: 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That's 914-419-4253. 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
1: I'm Kathy Fleck for WCNL News. Granite Staters are still seeing a little bit of savings when it comes time to fill up their vehicles. AAA says the statewide average for a gallon of regular fuel right now is sitting at $3.83. That is down 7 cents in the past week and 48 cents in the last month, but is still 82 cents higher than what motorists were paying at this time 1 year ago. Currently, the national average is $3.80 per gallon. A man is in custody after a couple shootings in Burlington. Alex Uinchina was arrested yesterday. Burlington police say shots were fired near Main Street and Center Street. One man arrived at the hospital after getting shot in the foot. No other injuries were reported. The BPD isn't sure if the shootings are related. Uinchina is charged with aggravated assault and reckless endangerment. For WCNL News, I am Kathy Fleck.
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2: Latest system continuing to push in with a few periods of rainfall later on tonight. We'll look for temperatures to drop back into the upper 50s to lower 60s. A period of rainfall for some around during the morning hours on Tuesday, then drying up through the afternoon, but a cooler day with highs only in the upper 60s to near 70. Getting back near 80 with partial sunshine Wednesday, more humidity and upper 80s on Thursday. From Stormwatch 9 Weather Center, I'm meteorologist Kevin Skorupa.
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4: Latest system continuing to push in with a few periods of rainfall later on tonight. We'll look for temperatures to drop back into the upper 50s to lower 60s. A period of rainfall for some around during the morning hours on Tuesday, then drying up through the afternoon, but a cooler day with highs only in the upper 60s to near 70. Getting back near 80 with partial sunshine Wednesday, more humidity and upper 80s on Thursday. From Stormwatch 9 Weather Center, I'm meteorologist Kevin Skorupa.
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3: A record number of travelers hit the air this past weekend, and many U.S. airports are undergoing renovations. Dallas-Fort Worth looking at a $12 billion plan. Ronald Reagan Washington National has an $835 million plan to replace Terminal 1's concourse and head house. And the 11-year remodeling project at Portland International Airport is now complete. 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
5: 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I'm Mark Nayfield.
3: And workers at a Tennessee EV battery campus excited they'll receive back pay after federal investigators found they were not paid overtime. Liz Kennedy with more.
6: The Labor Department says contractors State Group Industrial owes over 1,600 hourly workers almost $2 million in unpaid wages. Federal investigators say the company failed to count incentive bonuses when figuring overtime.
3: For over 40 years, the legendary 85-year-old Beach Boy co-founder Mike Love has been waking up with his wife at a lavish Lake Tahoe mansion. Now it's for sale. For $43 million, the 19,000-square-foot three-story home has 10 bedrooms and 12 bathrooms. And yes, of course, it includes a custom skating rink. I'm Monica Nelson with your consumer and business news.
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7: Latest system continuing to push in with a few periods of rainfall later on tonight. We'll look for temperatures to drop back into the upper 50s to lower 60s. A period of rainfall for some around during the morning hours on Tuesday, then drying up through the afternoon, but a cooler day with highs only in the upper 60s to near 70. Getting back near 80 with partial sunshine Wednesday, more humidity and upper 80s on Thursday. From Stormwatch 9 Weather Center, I'm meteorologist Kevin Skorupa.
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1: 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It's the Sugar River Cleanup Day, July 11th, starting at 9 a.m. with the Newport Lions Club.
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4: I'm Kathy Fleck for WCNL News. The town of Enfield has named longtime officer Luke Fry as its next police chief. Fry, currently serving as interim chief, will take the oath of office tonight during the select board meeting. In addition to chief, he'll serve as the town's public safety director and emergency management director. He replaces Roy Holland, who retired in April after leading the department since 2018. Fry, a 44-year-old Enfield native and Mascoma Valley Regional High School graduate, joined the force in 2007 and was promoted to deputy chief last August. Fry says he looks forward to continuing what they built under Chief Holland. Town manager Ed Morris praised Fry's professionalism and dedication, saying he's confident Fry will build on Holland's strong foundation for police, fire, EMS, and emergency management. The department is currently short one full-time officer and is actively hiring. For WCNL News, I am Kathy Fleck.
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5: Latest system continuing to push in with a few periods of rainfall later on tonight. We'll look for temperatures to drop back into the upper 50s to lower 60s. A period of rainfall for some around during the morning hours on Tuesday, then drying up through the afternoon, but a cooler day with highs only in the upper 60s to near 70. Getting back near 80 with partial sunshine Wednesday, more humidity and upper 80s on Thursday. From Stormwatch 9 Weather Center, I'm meteorologist Kevin Skorupa.
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5: Latest system continuing to push in with a few periods of rainfall later on tonight. We'll look for temperatures to drop back into the upper 50s to lower 60s. A period of rainfall for some around during the morning hours on Tuesday, then drying up through the afternoon, but a cooler day with highs only in the upper 60s to near 70. Getting back near 80 with partial sunshine Wednesday, more humidity and upper 80s on Thursday. From Stormwatch 9 Weather Center, I'm meteorologist Kevin Skorupa.
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2: I'm Kathy Fleck for WCNL News. The weather is warming up, and that brings the threat of increased tick activity across the state. The Centers for Disease Control and Prevention says not only have there been a lot of ticks reported in New Hampshire this year, there's also a higher number of those insects in the Northeast. As of June 1st, there were an average of 104 emergency room visits for tick bites per 100,000 people, up from 89 visits per 100,000 last year. Symptoms include redness or rash, fever and chills, headache and nausea. The owner of the Seabrook Station nuclear plant says a fire at the plant was extinguished without any injuries or effect on the plant's operation. The owner, Next Era Energy, says two transformers at a substation on the site of the plant failed due to the heat. The town of Seabrook Fire Department handled the fire. For WCNL News, I am Kathy Fleck.
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1: Team USA is in the spotlight at the World Cup tonight facing Belgium. The U.S. with a win would advance to the quarterfinals for only the third time in history and the first time in 24 years. The Americans will have leading scorer Flo Balogun. He had been suspended after his red card in the round of 32, but FIFA yesterday suspended the red card, making Balogun eligible tonight. World Cup action yesterday, Norway eliminated Brazil 2-1. After the match, Brazil legend Neymar announced his retirement from World Cup play, and England survived 3-2 over Mexico. Sunday baseball included another loss for the slumping Yankees, falling to the Twins 6-1, their ninth loss in 10 games, left fielder Cody Bellinger.
2: It's really bad. At the end of the day, you know, we gotta get on base, steal bases, score some runs, manufacture runs, and, you know, give the fans something to cheer about.
1: The Yankees open a big series at division-leading Tampa Bay tonight. And from golf, Chris Gauthier won the PGA Tour's John Deere Classic. I'm Matt McCoy.
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4: Latest system continuing to push in with a few periods of rainfall later on tonight. We'll look for temperatures to drop back into the upper 50s to lower 60s. A period of rainfall for some around during the morning hours on Tuesday, then drying up through the afternoon, but a cooler day with highs only in the upper 60s to near 70. Getting back near 80 with partial sunshine Wednesday, more humidity and upper 80s on Thursday. From Stormwatch 9 Weather Center, I'm meteorologist Kevin Skorupa.
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3: I'm Kathy Fleck for WCNL News. The New Hampshire Attorney General's office is investigating a shooting incident that left one person dead and two others hurt. Officers responded to a shots fired call on Ocean Boulevard in Hampton yesterday and found a man and woman injured. They were taken to a hospital for treatment, and the suspect later took his own life in the area of P Street and Ashworth Avenue. He's been identified as 21-year-old Tyshawn Cooper, and his death was ruled a suicide. Governor Kelly Ayotte has vetoed a handful of bills last week, including a measure that would have increased book removals in schools across the state. Another bill she vetoed was a measure that would have allowed conscientious objectors to claim religious beliefs as a reason to reject abortions. Ayotte says the federal government already provides protections for conscientious objectors. For WCNL News, I am Kathy Fleck.
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4: Latest system continuing to push in with a few periods of rainfall later on tonight. We'll look for temperatures to drop back into the upper 50s to lower 60s. A period of rainfall for some around during the morning hours on Tuesday, then drying up through the afternoon, but a cooler day with highs only in the upper 60s to near 70. Getting back near 80 with partial sunshine Wednesday, more humidity and upper 80s on Thursday. From Stormwatch 9 Weather Center, I'm meteorologist Kevin Skorupa.
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2: There's still time to join the Proudy. 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Hope starts with you.
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3: Latest system continuing to push in with a few periods of rainfall later on tonight. We'll look for temperatures to drop back into the upper 50s to lower 60s. A period of rainfall for some around during the morning hours on Tuesday, then drying up through the afternoon, but a cooler day with highs only in the upper 60s to near 70. Getting back near 80 with partial sunshine Wednesday, more humidity and upper 80s on Thursday. From Stormwatch 9 Weather Center, I'm meteorologist Kevin Skorupa.
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3: Latest system continuing to push in with a few periods of rainfall later on tonight. We'll look for temperatures to drop back into the upper 50s to lower 60s. A period of rainfall for some around during the morning hours on Tuesday, then drying up through the afternoon, but a cooler day with highs only in the upper 60s to near 70. Getting back near 80 with partial sunshine Wednesday, more humidity and upper 80s on Thursday. From Stormwatch 9 Weather Center, I'm meteorologist Kevin Skorupa.
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